0: Samo hitovi.
1: Let's get the party started. See you at the bar, you was hardly talking. That's when I knew that your heart was scarring. Friends to lovers need a part to star in. Like, wait, babe, let

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1: Samo hitovi. Even though we both know we're liars and we start each other's

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1: 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That's when I knew that your heart was scarring. 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
1: Let's get the party started. 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
2: Let's get the party started. 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That's when I knew that your heart was scarring. 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
1: Let's get the party started. See you at the bar, you was hardly talking. 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Like, wait, babe.

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2: 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Izdavač. 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